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0: There's Tanya, and we got trouble here on our Country Music Friday night. Well, there are certain things you never say, and certainly things you never do in country music. But honestly, most of what got these eight celebrities canceled would get you scrubbed in other forms of entertainment as well, but not all of them. I have a list here of eight canceled country celebrities. About five of them actually bounced back. One even worked his way into the Country Music Hall of Fame, proving that time heals most wounds, it seems. So that's what we're going to be looking at the show tonight. And I'll get them posted up on my Facebook post of the night as well. Coming up next, Dwight Yoakam with Fast As You, right after this break.
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0: It's Johnny Cash. Love that laugh. Oni, Oni. I'm Doyle King. It's our Country Music Friday night, and we're talking about artists that were canceled at one time or another. One of the most well-known stories is about Morgan Wallen. On January 31st of 2021, his neighbor's doorbell camera caught him using the N-word after a night out with friends. TMZ broke that news 2 days later, and soon after, Morgan would apologize and try to explain that it happened at the end of a long drinking weekend. Well, that didn't work, in part because of previous transgressions, like breaking Saturday Night Live's COVID restrictions the week before he was to go on the show, or the week of the show. He was caught out with a viral video hugging up and kissing on college girls at a bar. Then he got arrested outside Kid Rock's bar. This is all before he threw that chair off the top floor of Eric Church's bar. But radio pulled his music, streamers like Spotify yanked him from playlists, and he was suspended by his record label. The ACM Awards declared that he and his newly released album Dangerous would be ineligible for the show. But fans more than backed him up. They put Dangerous at the top of the album charts for nearly a full year. And within that year, all streaming and airplay entities had removed restrictions, and Morgan Wallen was back on the radio.
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2: Classic Country WOKR weather. Tonight, slight chance of rain showers, then areas of fog, with a temperature around 60 degrees and light easterly winds. Saturday starts with patchy fog, then turns mostly sunny and warms into the upper 70s. Saturday night is partly cloudy with a slight chance of rain showers and a temperature around 60 degrees. Sunday brings showers and thunderstorms, with rain continuing Sunday night. Currently, it's clear and 71 degrees.
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0: There's Susie Boggess with Drive South here on our country music get-together. I really don't know why Jimmy Allen's name is included in this. He really was canceled out of country music, but he never was really a part of it. I mean, he had one hit song, and it was on today's pop country radio, you know. It was May of 2023, though. Jimmy Allen's former manager claimed he sexually and verbally abused her and went into great detail in a damning profile in Variety. The unnamed woman described several months of harassment, coercion, rape, and she wasn't alone. A month later, a second woman accused Allen of sexual assault shared that he secretly filmed an encounter in Las Vegas. Allen's record label first suspended, then dropped him, and several other professional relationships ended as well. The former chart-topping star released songs across several genres in the 2 years since the first accusations, but nothing gathered as much attention as his previous singles. Both lawsuits were civil. The first settled in March of 2024. The second ended when a judge awarded a default judgment in the woman's favor after Allen and his legal team quit responding to court filings and ignored the judge's orders.
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We'll make a pot of coffee, and you can mess to your shoes, and you can tell me them sweet lines, and I'll listen to you. 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

0: This is Desert Rose Band, Hello Trouble, here on our Country Music Friday night. We are looking at canceled country celebrities. How about Phil Robertson, the patriarch of the Duck Dynasty family and television show? He was canceled and then uncanceled before it even mattered. In late 2013, he told GQ that he thought homosexual behavior was sinful. And that quote grouped gay people with prostitutes, drunks, and terrorists, but he argued that he didn't judge them. We let God sort them out later. You see what I'm saying? A&E suspended Robertson, but within 2 weeks, reversed course. And the show? Duck Dynasty? Never really affected by it.
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2: 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A chicken barbecue will be held Sunday, August 23rd from 11 a.m. until sold out at Runnings in Canandaigua. Meals are $15. 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

0: There's Alan Jackson with a little bitty here on our Country Music Friday night. I'm Doyle King. We're talking about country stars who got canceled. Well, the Chicks were still the Dixie Chicks when Natalie Maines' comments about President Bush got them canceled. On March 10th, 2003, she told a London audience she was ashamed the president was from Texas. And that was just about that for the trio's commercial career. Now, for context, there was a nationwide debate about President Bush's response to the 9/11 terrorist attacks and growing division among Americans. The country audience, largely in favor of the response, were at least not going to stand for public criticism, especially on foreign soil. It took about 2 weeks for nearly every country radio station in America to pull the Chicks' music. Some went even so far as to stage a burning or steamrolling of their CDs. They never recovered or apologized, and future records would draw inspiration from what the reaction to what Maines said was. But they did recover, and they became the Chicks, and their next album won them a Grammy.
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2: Classic Country WOKR weather. Tonight, slight chance of rain showers, then areas of fog, with a temperature around 60 degrees and light easterly winds. Saturday starts with patchy fog, then turns mostly sunny and warms into the upper 70s. Saturday night is partly cloudy with a slight chance of rain showers and a temperature around 60 degrees. Sunday brings showers and thunderstorms with rain continuing Sunday night. Currently, it's clear and 69 degrees.
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0: It's John Conley with a backside of 30 here on our Country Music Friday Night Get Together. I'm Doyle King, and we'll be right back with another Texas sized music set. Dolly's going to kick that off right after this.
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0: There's Colin Ray with I Think About You here on our Country Music Friday Night Get Together. We're looking at country stars who got canceled and what they did to earn that cancellation. How about Jerry Lee Lewis? Well, he never was canceled in country music. In fact, the opposite is true. Country is where Jerry Lee Lewis turned when he was canceled by rock and roll. The Great Balls of Fire singer was an A-list celebrity in the late 50s, but then he married his 13-year-old cousin Myra, and almost immediately he went from being paid $10,000 a night to play major venues. He ended up playing small bars and clubs, and for a decade he was as desired as the flu. Then in 1968, Jerry Lee Lewis released a country album and began a 10-year turn as a legit country music hit maker. It was all good enough to get him into the Country Music Hall of Fame, although not everybody was impressed. Jerry Lee Lewis was never even nominated for a CMA, and the only attention he got from the ACMs was in instrumental categories.
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0: There's Roseanne Cash. Well, my baby thinks he's a train here on our country music get together. It's Friday night. I'm Doyle King. Dwayne Dog Chapman, one of several country celebrities on our list of canceled celebrities and what they did to earn it. It was October of 2007 when the National Enquirer got a hold of a recorded phone call conversation between Dog and his son, during which he called the son's girlfriend the N-word. A&E suspended production of Dog the Bounty Hunter, and Chapman would later apologize. Then 4 months later, A&E production had resumed as if they were satisfied with the work that Dog had done to make amends. It would air in 2012, though. Yeah, that was a ways away from 2007. Then creative differences separated the star from the network. Claims of racism would cost him again in 2021. He was working on a show called Dog Unleashed when, according to Unleashed Entertainment CEO Mike Donovan, he used racial and homophobic epithets to attack young African-American kids, starting with Bonnie Chapman in another show called The System. That show would also get canceled. But Dog's still out there doing it. We hear from him every now and then.
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2: Classic Country WOKR weather. Tonight, slight chance of rain showers, then areas of fog, with a temperature around 60 degrees and light easterly winds. Saturday starts with patchy fog, then turns mostly sunny and warms into the upper 70s. Saturday night is partly cloudy with a slight chance of rain showers and a temperature around 60 degrees. Sunday brings showers and thunderstorms with rain continuing Sunday night. Currently, it's clear and 62 degrees.
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0: There's Mark Chestnut with Brother Jukebox being on our Country Music Friday night. We're looking at stars in country music that got canceled. And did Maren Morris get canceled, or did she just leave? Doesn't really matter. The results are the same. Ever since she took on Jason Aldean plus his wife Brittany and conservative country music critics, she's been missing from the country music conversations. None of her songs appear on the country music's 500 most played songs of 2025. And that's more than a little surprising for a singer that had three recent number one hits. And remember the church? It all began when Aldean's wife Brittany posted something on social media that many perceived to be transphobic. Several people spoke out against what she said, but Morris was the focus of attention, especially after she called Brittany Insurrection Barbie. The parties went back and forth on social media for a while, and about a year later, after her Humble Quest album came out, Morris said, "I'm leaving country music." Later, she tried to walk back that comment, but future albums have fallen squarely between genres and haven't really been all that commercially successful at all.
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0: It's Ronnie McDowell and Older Women here on our Country Music Friday night. One more cancellation, another country celebrity, Paula Deen. Her cancellation, the subject of a 2025 documentary that she blessed called Canceled, The Paula Deen Story. Short version is that in 2013, she was part of a lawsuit brought on by a former restaurant manager who alleged racial discrimination and sexual harassment. During a deposition, Deen admitted that she'd used the N-word before, adding it was a long time ago. Her justification, that as a Southern woman of her age, that's just how she was raised. That didn't do her any favors stating that, even as she insisted the word made her skin crawl. Television networks and sponsors dropped her. For a couple of years, she was out there in the wilderness, but eventually she'd return to reality TV by the way of Dancing with the Stars and MasterChef. She'd even get back on TV and become a popular cookbook author again. Ahead of that documentary, Deen said the lawsuits stripped her of her soul.
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0: Here's Randy Travis here on our Country Music Friday Night. No, I did not forget our Friday Night Facebook post of the night. It features May Estes. She's always valued the kind of timeless storytelling that defines the era of country music that she was raised on. The authenticity found in those songs, something that she strives to carry into her own music. And at the same time, she isn't afraid to have a little fun while sticking to her roots. And it just proves that her witty, dance-worthy anthem, The 90s Called. Check out this nostalgic trip back some three decades on my Facebook post of the night from May Estes. The song, The 90s Called. That's my Facebook post of the night. You'll find it at Doyle, spelled D-O-Y-L-E, Doyle King. On Facebook.
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2: Classic Country WOKR weather. Tonight starts partly cloudy, then areas of fog with temperatures around 60 degrees and light southeasterly winds. Saturday brings patchy fog early, then mostly sunny skies and highs in the upper 70s with light easterly winds. Saturday night stays partly cloudy with a slight chance of rain showers near 60 degrees. Sunday turns unsettled with showers and thunderstorms around 81 degrees. Currently, it's clear and 62 degrees.
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0: It's Tracy Lawrence here on our Country Music Friday Night Get Together. I'm Doyle King, and I'm going to leave you with a nice long Texas-sized music set. 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

There go the Oak Ridge Boys. Yeah, touch a hand, make a friend, huh? It's the weekend. Welcome along. I am Chaz Mixon. I've got Sugarland coming up. I'm going to go see them here in a couple months. Looking forward to that. Eddie Raven on the way, too. Right now, it's Neil McCoy.

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0: Raven for you with Chaz Mixon. Welcome to the weekend, and it's National Relaxation Day. I mean, you know, even though it is a Saturday, that's pretty much every Saturday should be National Relaxation Day. It was invented in 1985 by a fourth grader. Seriously, how stressful was this kid's life that he needed to invent a day to relax? Well, today you're supposed to read a book, take a nap or something, but no real work. Good luck breaking that to the boss if you do have to work today. Dwight Yoakam and Buck Owens, they're next.
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0: No, don't rot the jukebox. There goes Alan Jackson, and I am Chaz Mixon. Keeping this thing rolling all night long, just getting started, too. Tammy Wynette and Martina McBride are on the way.
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2: Classic Country WOKR weather. Tonight starts partly cloudy, then areas of fog with temperatures around 60 degrees and light southeasterly winds. Saturday brings patchy fog early, then mostly sunny skies and highs in the upper 70s with light easterly winds. Saturday night stays partly cloudy with a slight chance of rain showers near 60 degrees. Sunday turns unsettled with showers and thunderstorms around 81 degrees. Currently, it's clear and 64 degrees.
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0: Martina McBride right there with a broken wing, and I am Chaz Mixon, just getting it started up, and hope you're doing all right, enjoying the classic country all night long.
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Help Me Make It Through the Night. Kris Kristofferson written song. Sammy Smith with the fine version. Dierks Bentley and George Strait on the way in a couple minutes. Here's Trace Atkins.

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0: King George right there, and I am Chaz Mixon. I don't know if you've seen Ariba's latest music video for a song called Ring Ring, the title track to her latest five-track EP. She appears in an orange jumpsuit behind bars, using her charm and comedic timing to try to secure her freedom. It's pretty good stuff. I'll get it posted at Radio Chaz on Facebook for you. How about Tim McGraw coming up next?
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1: There's Miss Reba right there, and I'm Chaz Mixon. Anything you need, you can send it my way via a message on my Facebook page, which is Radio Chaz, all right? 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
3: Classic Country WOKR weather. Tonight starts partly cloudy, then areas of fog with temperatures around 60 degrees and light southeasterly winds. Saturday brings patchy fog early, then mostly sunny skies and highs in the upper 70s with light easterly winds. Saturday night stays partly cloudy with a slight chance of rain showers near 60 degrees. Sunday turns unsettled with showers and thunderstorms around 81 degrees. Currently, it's clear and 63 degrees.
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She was the fastest thing around. 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

0: Black Hawk right there, their first big hit off their first album. Yeah, I love those guys. I am Chaz Mixon. We'll keep the music flowing for you. More of that classic country you love so much is on the way.
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0: right there. Is it still over? Kenny Chesney back there with Chaz Mixon. And this day in 09, 114 people were arrested at Kenny's concert at Gillette Stadium in Foxborough, Massachusetts, near Boston. That's where the Patriots play, right? Yeah. Another 228 were taken into protective custody at the New England Country Music Festival. Most of the offenses involved underage drinking. How about some Kenny Rogers on the way next?
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2: On a warm summer's evening, on a train bound for nowhere, I met up with a gambler. We were both too tired to sleep, so we took turns of staring

0: Always fun stuff from those boys, Sawyer Brown, and I am Chaz Mixon. I've got Alabama coming up by request here in a few, and Don Williams is next.
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2: Classic Country WOKR weather. Tonight starts partly cloudy, then areas of fog with temperatures around 60 degrees and light southeasterly winds. Saturday brings patchy fog early, then mostly sunny skies and highs in the upper 70s with light easterly winds. Saturday night stays partly cloudy with a slight chance of rain showers near 60 degrees. Sunday turns unsettled with showers and thunderstorms around 81 degrees. Currently, it's clear and 62 degrees.
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0: Oh, yeah, here we are. There goes Alabama. Yeah, we're staring at the weekend. And thanks for making us a part of your weekend. We certainly appreciate it.
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0: there goes the party crowd right there. It's David Lee Murphy, and I am Chaz Mixon. It's Chant at the Moon Day. Join thousands of people around the country to chant, shout, or maybe even howl into the heavens as part of Chant at the Moon Day. The weird annual tradition was started by some farmers who believe picking cherries during a full moon made them come out sweeter. Something about the moon's gravitational pull on the tree's roots. The howling part was just for fun. So, yeah, have fun with that. Clint Black on the way next.
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2: 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Smokey Bear says,
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0: There they go, the Forrester Sisters, and I am Chaz Mixon, guiding you into this Saturday, and I hope you're having a great weekend so far. How about Mark Chestnut in a little bit? Brooks and Dunn are next.
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2: Classic Country WOKR weather. Tonight starts partly cloudy, then areas of fog with temperatures around 60 degrees and light southeasterly winds. Saturday brings patchy fog early, then mostly sunny skies and highs in the upper 70s with light easterly winds. Saturday night stays partly cloudy with a slight chance of rain showers near 60 degrees. Sunday turns unsettled with showers and thunderstorms around 81 degrees. Currently, it's clear and 60 degrees.
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0: Yep, don't mean Dallas going through the Big D. There's Mark Chestnut right there, and I'm Chaz Mixon. Another set coming up in just a little bit. Shenandoah lead the way next.
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Dan Seals for you and Chaz Mixon right here, hanging out with tunes from Rick Trevino and Hank Jr. coming right up. Right now, where the green grass grows, here he is, Tim McGraw.

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0: nothing wrong with a little honky-tonky. There goes Hank Jr. And I'm Chaz Mixon. It's National Lemon Meringue Pie Day. It was invented back in the 1800s. It's made by beating egg whites so hard and for so long, they turn into a dense foam. Then you bake it. Fluffy? Yes. Delicious? Check. Low on calories? Believe it or not. Yeah, that too. So good luck with all that. Sounds good right now, actually. Charlie Daniels Band, they're coming up next.
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He was looking for a soul to steal. He was in a bind because he was way behind and he was willing to make a deal. When he came across this young man sawing on a fiddle and playing it hot, and the devil jumped up on a hickory stump and said, "Boy, let me tell you what. 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

0: We meet in the middle. There goes Diamond Rio with Chaz Mixon. 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I'd love to hear from you. Dwight Yoakam coming up, and David Allen Coe. He's next.
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2: Classic Country WOKR weather. Tonight starts partly cloudy, then areas of fog with temperatures around 60 degrees and light southeasterly winds. Saturday brings patchy fog early, then mostly sunny skies and highs in the upper 70s with light easterly winds. Saturday night stays partly cloudy with a slight chance of rain showers near 60 degrees. Sunday turns unsettled with showers and thunderstorms around 81 degrees. Currently, it's clear and 60 degrees.
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was thumbing from Montgomery. I had my guitar on my back. When a stranger stopped beside me in an antique Cadillac. He was dressed like 1950, half drunk and hollow-eyed. He said, "It's a long walk to Nashville, would you like to ride, son?" Sat down in the front seat, he turned on the radio, and them sad old songs coming out of them speakers was solid country gold. Then I noticed the stranger was ghost white, pale when he asked me for a light.

He said, "This is where you get off, boy, 'cause I'm going back to Alabama." As I stepped out of that Cadillac, I said, "Mister, many thanks." He said, "You don't have to call me Mister, Mister. The whole

worry, there's plenty more where that came from. 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Yeah.

0: There goes Vince Gill, and I am Chaz Mixon, about to jump into my final hour of these country classics, and we've got a bunch of good ones coming up.
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0: Ricky Van Shelton right there, and I am Chaz Mixon. Happy birthday to Jimmy Webb. Yeah, the great songwriter, turning 80 today, born in Elk City, Oklahoma. Hits include Highwayman by Waylon Willie, Johnny Cash, and Kris Kristofferson. And, of course, a couple of Glenn Campbell classics, Wichita Lineman, and By the Time I Get to Phoenix. As a matter of fact, By the Time I Get to Phoenix was the third most performed song in the 50 years between 1940 and 1990. Wow. Webb is the only artist to have ever received Grammy Awards for music, lyrics, and orchestration. Happy number 80 to Jimmy Webb today. How about Sawyer Brown up next?
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0: There goes Dolly, and I am Chaz Mixon. About to wrap it up, man. It is home stretch time. Conway Twitty and a few, and Red Akins is next.
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2: Classic Country WOKR weather. Saturday starts with areas of fog, then turns mostly sunny with a temperature near 78 degrees and light easterly winds. Saturday night stays partly cloudy around 60. Sunday is partly sunny early, then showers and thunderstorms become likely, with a chance of precipitation and a high around 82. Sunday night stays unsettled with showers and thunderstorms, likely around 65. Currently, it's foggy and misty and 56 degrees.
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0: Gonna be somebody. There goes Travis Tritt, and I am Chaz Mixon. Hey, enjoy your Saturday out there, and we'll get together again a little bit later on and bring in the Sunday.
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2: This weekend, we have a special report from the American Farm Bureau Federation concerning farm land values.
6: Farmers and ranchers have experienced firsthand the ever-increasing value of farmland, and new analysis lays those numbers out. Danny Munch, an economist with the American Farm Bureau Federation, says prices have hit record highs despite a cooling rate of price increases.
7: The average value of U.S. farm real estate, which includes land and buildings, rose 3.4% to $4,500 per acre. Cropland values increased 3.3% to $6,020 an acre, and pastureland rose 4.2%. That pace has slowed, though, since 2020. It's a 44% increase since then. But in the first year, it was an 11.7% increase. That went down to 3.4% in 2026.
6: Farmers and ranchers who own land will have a stronger balance sheet thanks to increased values, but there are still pros and cons to the cost of land going up.
7: That increases farm equity, provides additional collateral, and that it can improve access to credit. The downside is that higher values make it much more expensive to buy land, enter farming for beginning or new farmers, or expand an existing operation. Renters face a particular challenge because they pay higher costs without receiving the equity gains.
6: Munch notes that competing buyers for land are swallowing up some options, which could continue the upward trend in land values.
7: Commercial and residential development, renewable energy projects, outside investments, recreation, rural residential demand are all competing for that same land access, which is more likely to take land out of agriculture in a longer term.
6: For more information, go to fb.org. Chad Smith, Washington.
8: Have you heard the buzz about West Nile virus? Protect your family from the mosquito bites that spread the virus. Use mosquito repellent containing DEET. When possible, wear long sleeve shirts and pants, and remove standing water where mosquitoes breed. Fight the bite. Tell mosquitoes to buzz off.
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9: America, a nation, a society whose roots run deep in agriculture. The founding fathers, agrarians, including the father of our country.
10: He wrote the names of several cultivars that he had worked with at his home in Mount Vernon.
9: Whether or not George Washington cut down his father's cherry tree remains lore, yet his planting and growing of several varieties of cherries is fact, and a recent discovery during renovations at Mount Vernon provides a narrative full of American history, innovation, and perhaps future opportunity. I'm Rod Bain. USDA plant geneticist Ben Gutierrez joins us to tell us a George Washington cherry tale that's no lie in this edition of Agriculture USA. The United States of America at its birth 250 years ago was fledgling in so many ways. One was in the realm of agriculture.
10: Fruit was a major part of colonial culture, and really a signal of land ownership was to plant an orchard. You planted trees as a sign that you were here to stay, you were going to establish a homestead. And so really the very different economy than how we kind of view things today.
9: Ben Gutierrez is the tart cherry curator at USDA's Plant Genetic Resource Unit in Geneva, New York. Yes, his study of cherry genetics goes back to the time of George Washington.
10: He was an avid agricultural experimenter, so he did a lot for figuring out drainage and rotations for his home at Mount Vernon. He also planted a lot of cherries, and he wrote about these cherries. They're new to the area of American horticulture. It's kind of in its infant stage, and so figuring out what works, what cultivates, what can we bring right out of Europe and work with there. So experimenting with tart cherries, sweet cherries, kind of just exploring what the possibilities are.
9: And in the case of the nation's first president, He documented three or four varieties grown at his estate in Mount Vernon, Virginia, cultivars that he named.
10: These are ones that are documented throughout Europe as well. Some of the material that we know that Washington had worked with were named cultivars that at that time were already a few hundred years old. Yellow Spanish is a cherry that's mentioned in colonial America that dates back to the early 1600s. And so once you find something that worked, you kind of pass it on. So modern breeding didn't begin until maybe the mid-1900s, especially for cherry, which is still pretty young in terms of what's been bred, what's been done to control and directly improve through cross-pollination in the breeding world.
9: Washington was not unusual, however, in sharing his ag experiments and breeding of new crop cultivars in a colonial form of extension.
10: Thomas Jefferson was just a little bit south of Washington. George Mason, all these founding fathers were sharing fruit and sharing what their successes were in agriculture. And so we actually know of some of the records from George Washington says he got his cherries from George Mason. Kind of this partnership, this enthusiasm for trading, things that were working, kind of this willingness to collaborate among early Americans. So it's such a beautiful time period and kind of how we're starting to piece together our early American horticultural practices.
9: A unique record of Washington's efforts, however, was discovered in 2024. A renovation of Mount Vernon unearthed two bottles of well-preserved cherries.
10: We do know it was a tart cherry, so some of the pits kind of indicate that it's this species. We've got down into the genetic information that we could retrieve, and it does match better to the tart cherry signature.
9: Now, Gutierrez notes the significance of the discovery historically, but with 250-year-old plus genetic material preserved and documented, there is also future potential.
10: The tart cherry cultivation isn't that broad in the United States currently. It's more of a processing or a juicing cherry. Grandma's pies, right, are full of tart cherries. But if you look at tart cherry consumption, Europe versus United States today, tart cherries are much more broadly consumed internationally. So maybe this is a chance for we can expand our markets and explore how to bring in new crops and new flavors into American horticulture.
9: And as a fellow cherry aficionado, Gutierrez admires George Washington's pioneering spirit as a founder of the United States of America, a patriot and president, and particularly as a grower.
10: I do love that mindset of like, let's have that broad genetic base so that we can always have that kind of infusion into markets of flavor, of quality, of things that just grow people.
9: This has been Agriculture USA. I'm Rod Bain reporting for the U.S. Department of Agriculture in Washington, D.C.
2: Thank you, Rod, for that report provided by the U.S. Department of Agriculture. Our pearl of wisdom this weekend comes from listener Lionel Adkins in Albemarle County, Virginia, who says, it's important to take the time to be right. In the end, it's a whole lot faster than being wrong. Thank you, Lionel, for that pearl of wisdom. You're on the farm, and I'm Ish.
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hoping to be sentenced for life. Guilty of love in the first degree from the album Feels So Right. It's Alabama. We got Chris Ledoux, Roseanne Cash, and also Rodney Crowell coming up a little later this hour on tour along with Melissa Etheridge this year. Here's Winona Judd.

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0: The door is always open if you ever change your mind. It's Roseanne Cash with hubby John Leventhal over this past year working on her next album. Roseanne says that'll be out sometime before the end of 2026. Rodney Crowell and Dina Carter are both coming up here in just a bit for you.
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2: Are you about to mow the lawn? 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Smokey Bear says,
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0: It was the world's introduction to Dina Carter and the revelation of her obsession of strawberry wine. That song became her first big hit, found on the album Did I Shave My Legs for This? We got the Oak Ridge Boys currently on their American Made farewell tour, and also Colin Ray coming up in just a bit.
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2: Classic Country WOKR weather. Saturday starts with areas of fog, then turns mostly sunny with a temperature near 78 degrees and light easterly winds. Saturday night stays partly cloudy around 60. Sunday is partly sunny early, then showers and thunderstorms become likely with a chance of precipitation and a high around 82. Sunday night stays unsettled with showers and thunderstorms, likely around 65. Currently, it's 55 degrees.
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0: The song was the follow-up to her career-defining signature hit, Daddy's Hands. It's Holly Dunn from her album Cornerstone, a top five song, Only When I Love. Good morning. Today is the 15th of August, the birthday of Bobby Helms and Don Rich. Also, Jimmy Webb, who celebrates his 80th birthday today, Ben Affleck, Deborah Messing, Jennifer Lawrence, Anthony Anderson, Carlos Pena Vega, and Rondell Sheridan all celebrate birthdays today. It's also the birthday of Julia Child, who was born August the 15th, way back in 1912. On the way, Faith Hill and Kenny Chesney.
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It's T.G. Shepherd, who is celebrating on his 50th anniversary Party Time tour this year. On the way this hour, Tracy Byrd, Mark Wills, and John Anderson, and Randy Travis for you right now.

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0: This year, 2026, marks the 30th anniversary of his debut single, Jacob's Ladder. It's Mark Wills, a top 10 song found on his self-titled album, Good Morning. John Anderson and Martina McBride are just around the corner.
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0: It's Exile's Hang On to Your Heart this summer on stage with Alabama for a number of concerts, and they've been working on a new album, too. It's called Look Out Heart, their first new collection in quite a long time. That'll be dropping on the 23rd of October. We got some Daryl Singletary and Ronnie McDowell coming up next for you.
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2: Classic Country WOKR weather. Saturday starts with areas of fog, then turns mostly sunny with a temperature near 78 degrees and light easterly winds. Saturday night stays partly cloudy around 60. Sunday is partly sunny early, then showers and thunderstorms become likely with a chance of precipitation and a high around 82. Sunday night stays unsettled with showers and thunderstorms, likely around 65. Currently, it's clear and 59 degrees.
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0: On the Dos Amigos tour with ZZ Top earlier this year. He's been on the Cosmic Roundup and Rodeo tour throughout the summer. There'll be another leg of the Dos Amigos tour coming up this fall. It's Dwight Yoakam. We got Dolly Parton coming up. And also Vince Gill.
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One of the big hits found on his album Millsap Magic, My Heart Ever True, will always belong to you. Ronnie Millsap's 14th number one hit. We got Eddie Rabbit, as well as Pat Green and Ricky Van Shelton coming up a little later in the hour. And John Michael Montgomery for you right now.

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There's plenty more where that came from. 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

0: The song was written by a guy known for writing up-tempo novelty songs like King of the Road and Dang Me, Roger Miller, with a change of pace. It's Don't We All Have the Right, from Ricky Van Shelton. That's the fifth number one hit from his debut album, Wild Eyed Dream. Good morning, coming up, Eddie Rabbit and Tim McGraw.
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2: 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The tour starts at 10 a.m. It will explore the park, along with its collection of mature trees and seasonal gardens. 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

0: A beautiful remake of Keith Whitley. It's Alison Krauss in Union Station. When you say nothing at all, Alison and the band recently reuniting and putting together a new album called Arcadia. They've been on their North American tour since, in Colorado this weekend, Montana next, and they'll be performing at the Ryman Auditorium coming up in September. We got some Tammy Wynette and also George Strait on the way here next.
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2: Classic Country WOKR weather. Saturday starts with areas of fog, then turns mostly sunny with a temperature near 78 degrees and light easterly winds. Saturday night stays partly cloudy around 60. Sunday is partly sunny early, then showers and thunderstorms become likely with a chance of precipitation and a high around 82. Sunday night stays unsettled with showers and thunderstorms, likely around 65. Currently, it's clear and 64 degrees.
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0: It's Winona Judd's I Saw the Light. And according to reports, Winona's having a great time as she continues this summer on her Raised on Radio tour alongside Melissa Etheridge and playing some solo dates as well. We got some Diamond Rio and Alan Jackson with Jimmy Buffett right around the corner for you.
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0: time zone am I on? What country am I in?
1: It doesn't matter. It's 5 o'clock somewhere.
0: It's always on 5 in Margaritaville, come to think of it.
1: Yeah, I heard that.
0: You've been there, haven't you?
1: Yes, sir.
0: I've seen your boat there.
1: I've been to Margaritaville a few times.
0: All right. Well, that's good.
1: Stumble my way back.
0: Okay. Well, we just want to make sure you can keep it between the navigational beacons.
1: Between the buoys. I got it.
0: All right. Well, it's 5 o'clock. Let's go somewhere.
1: I'm ready. Crank it up.
0: Let's get out of here.
1: I'm gone.

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The song was originally recorded by Brenda Lee. Elvis Presley took a stab at it as well. It was Willie Nelson's version, however, that became a number one country hit. Always on my mind. We'll hear from Brooks and Dunn, Leanne Rimes, and also Toby Keith a little later in the hour. Willie's buddy, Waylon Jennings. This is Rose in Paradise.

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0: It's LeAnn Rimes with a song that she recorded in a practice recording session long before she stepped into the studio to record the version that was supposed to be sent out to radio stations. It was that original version when she was just 11 years old that got sent out by mistake instead and went on to win a Grammy Award too. We got some Toby Keith coming up and also Sawyer Brown for you here in just a little while.
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0: stay that way.
1: It's Common Man from John Conley. Many in the industry with well wishes for John Conley. This past week, he celebrated his 80th birthday. And he's going to be heading out on the road next month on tour. Some Shania Twain and T. Graham Brown are coming up here in just a little while for you.
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3: Classic Country WOKR weather. Saturday starts with areas of fog, then turns mostly sunny with a temperature near 78 degrees and light easterly winds. Saturday night stays partly cloudy around 60. Sunday is partly sunny early, then showers and thunderstorms become likely with a chance of precipitation and a high around 82. Sunday night stays unsettled with showers and thunderstorms, likely around 65. Currently, it's clear and 62 degrees.
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0: He'll soon be kicking off the last leg of his More Life tour this fall. It's Randy Travis and Hard Rock Bottom of Your Heart. Today is August the 15th. It's National Best Friends Day. It's also I Love Cowboys and Cowgirls Day, World Honeybee Day, National Relaxation Day, and it's Lemon Meringue Pie Day. Coming up, Alabama, and also Blake Shelton.
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0: Here's King George here on our Country Music Weekend get-together. Country music tours aren't very plentiful this fall, but they may be powerful. Electric shows from the all-time great touring artist, Intimate Moments with another original gangster of country and country music's boldest female star, and holiday shows are helping make this list of the seven hottest tours that are going to close out 2026. The lineup is thin, but several A-listers are choosing to wrap up their touring commitment before fall begins. But there's plenty of value to be found in the seven country music tours that are the hottest this fall. And we're going to talk about them on the show today and play you a whole bunch of great classic country like Keith Whitley's I'm No Stranger to the Rain. Coming up right after this quick break.
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0: Here's Shenandoah with Next to You, Next to Me, here on our Country Music Weekend get-together. Dan and Shay are on tour with the Young Tour. It's going to run through November 7th. They bring their 8 number one hits and a dozen top tens with them on tour, plus songs from their upcoming Young album. Say So, a smash hit that's sure to resonate deeply long after its radio run. Over the last decade, Dan and Shay have proven that they're very good at recreating excitement, and the excitement that they record on stage. That's probably enough to make this list. The duo's opening act, a former headliner, Tyler Hubbard, is going to be supporting the Young Tour from Dan and Shay. Fans definitely going to get their money's worth at this concert.
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2: Classic Country WOKR weather. Saturday starts with areas of fog, then turns mostly sunny with a temperature near 78 degrees and light easterly winds. Saturday night stays partly cloudy around 60. Sunday is partly sunny early, then showers and thunderstorms become likely, with a chance of precipitation and a high around 82. Sunday night stays unsettled with showers and thunderstorms, likely around 65. Currently, it's 72 degrees.
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0: Here's Joe DiMassina with Lesson in Leaving here on our Country Music Weekend Get-Together. I'm Doyle King, and I've got another Texas-sized music set coming up. Martina McBride's kicking that off next with Independence Day.
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about some Janie Fricke as we roll on through our country music weekend get-together? Well, he's a heartache. That boy is. Just looking for a place to happen.

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0: It's Clint Black with Put Yourself in My Shoes. I'm here on our Country Music Weekend get-together. Today on the show, we're talking about the hottest country music tours happening this fall. Ella Langley's Dandelion Tour is going on. Ella has been a road warrior in 2026. Her Dandelion Tour began in May. She extended the run with shows through October. And all along the way, she's becoming the hottest act on the radio, watching her streaming numbers grow exponentially. Caitlin Butts and Lacey K. Booth are two of her five opening acts that are worth driving a fair distance to see. And you won't be let down by any of them. Ella Langley and the Dandelion Tour.
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0: There's Steve Warner here on our Country Music Weekend Get-Together. Man, there are a lot of tours this fall, some seven of them that I want to call your attention to, and that's what we're going to do on the show today. Jamie Johnson is about halfway through with his Traveling Troubadour tour. Dates running through October, and many of the venues that he's playing are made for a man with a strong country voice and a top-notch band, and you can count on Jamie Johnson and his band to deliver. He's kind of made a career comeback. He's got his first new music out in a while, sharing it with fans who may not have seen him for a decade. Jamie Johnson and the Traveling Troubadour Tour through October.
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2: Classic Country WOKR weather. Today stays mostly sunny near 78 degrees with light northeasterly winds. Tonight turns partly cloudy and cool around 60. Sunday starts partly sunny, then showers and thunderstorms become likely by afternoon as temperatures reach around 82. Sunday night stays unsettled with showers and thunderstorms likely near 65. Monday brings a chance of rain showers and a slight chance of thunderstorms in the upper 70s. Currently, it's mostly cloudy and 74 degrees.
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0: There's Tim McGraw here on our Country Music Weekend get-together. I'm Doyle King. I've got another Texas-sized music set coming up, and Johnny Lee from the Urban Cowboy soundtrack is going to kick that off. Yeah, he's still looking for love some 50 years later.
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0: Here's Waylon with Falling Out here on our Country Music Weekend. Casey Musgraves is another artist who has a tour going this fall, and that's what we're looking at on our little Country Music Weekend get-together today. Casey has really never released a stadium banger or a song that you really want to hear in an arena big show, but somehow she fills these big stages and audiences, and her brand of show business is rather slow, but it's purposeful and intimate. And that's hard to do in a big arena. Few women in the country music format can grab a microphone with more confidence than Casey Musgraves. Opening acts include Midland, Carter Faith, Flatland Cavalry, and Charles Wesley Godwin. They have a significant amount of stage experience as well, which means you're going to get a whole lot more than you pay for during Casey Musgraves' Middle of Nowhere Tour.
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0: It's Highway 101 here on our Country Music Weekend get-together. Another tour happening this fall is Clay Walker's Family Christmas Tour. Clay's going to be bringing five of his kids and his wife on the road with him this holiday season for what may be one of the most charming Christmas tours in a while. The whole group of them are going to be singing holiday songs during each of the nine shows that they have planned this November and December. Clay Walker's Family Christmas Tour.
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2: Classic Country WOKR weather. Today stays mostly sunny near 78 degrees with light northeasterly winds. Tonight turns partly cloudy and cool around 60. Sunday starts partly sunny, then showers and thunderstorms become likely by afternoon as temperatures reach around 82. Sunday night stays unsettled with showers and thunderstorms likely near 65. Monday brings a chance of rain showers and a slight chance of thunderstorms in the upper 70s. Currently, it's mostly cloudy and 76 degrees.
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0: There's Don Williams here on our Country Music Weekend get-together. I have another Texas-sized music set coming up, and David Lee Murphy has just walked into the closet, grabbed that big old feather duster, and he's going to go dust off a bottle and sing all about it next as he gets us started on another Texas-sized music set.
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There's Tanya Tucker, who did that song a cappella in front of the Texas Senate, trying to keep those 765,000-volt transmission lines from running through hers and a whole bunch of other people's property as Texas is putting in a bunch of data centers in rural areas. Man, they have plans to put them all over the place, and it's coming around the nation, taking away farmers' land and more. Tanya's against it. So is old Willie and a whole bunch of us.

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There's plenty more where that came from. 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

0: Yeah, there's Willie with Georgia on my mind here on our Country Music Weekend. We're looking at tours that are happening this fall, and Ashley Cook's Baby Blues World Tour is on. Ashley Cook, a pretty exciting new country newcomer on the edge of a big break, and getting a chance to see her now and several of her friends in small theaters and halls across America may provide a memory you're going to look back on when she's playing larger arenas. I'll never forget my daughter, and she still has it too. She has Garth Brooks' autograph before he even had a hit, and he was playing at the Texas State Fair. Yeah, the State Fair of Texas is where old Garth played, and man, he was such a great performer. He's got a tour coming up this fall too, and we're going to talk about that in a minute.
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0: There's Conway with Goodbye Time here on our Country Music Weekend get-together. We're looking at tours from country music artists that are happening this fall and through Christmas or so. Garth Brooks' Blame It All on My Roots tour is up. The relatively quiet fall touring season looks pretty compelling with Garth's announcement. Not clear how different this concert will be from his most recent tours. You know, he's been playing his hits for a long, long time. That said, he is a world-class entertainment that refuses to gouge fans with high prices. At least that's what he says. Tickets are still $154, but that's for any seat in the house. Brooks is playing at least three cities in August and September. We expect at least a half dozen more before this year ends.
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2: Classic Country WOKR weather. Today stays mostly sunny near 78 degrees with light northeasterly winds. Tonight turns partly cloudy and cool around 60. Sunday starts partly sunny, then showers and thunderstorms become likely by afternoon as temperatures reach around 82. Sunday night stays unsettled with showers and thunderstorms likely near 65. Monday brings a chance of rain showers and a slight chance of thunderstorms in the upper 70s. Currently, it's cloudy and 73 degrees.
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0: There's Clint Black doing the Eagles' Desperado here on our Country Music Weekend get-together. I have another Texas-sized music set coming up. Hank Jr.'s rowdy friends have kind of settled on down. And Dina Carter asked the question, did I shave my legs for this? As we get started on another Texas-sized music set next.
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0: That's Barbara Mandrell here on our Country Music Weekend. My Facebook post today features an album review of Tacklebox Disc 1 from Brad Paisley, and he's sharing two new songs with us on my Facebook post of the day. You know, his records and all the songs on it are really good. So good, you might be a little mad about it. You're not mad that the songs are finally seeing the light of day. You're ecstatic about that. You're just angry it took so long. Angry that one of this generation's most clever songwriters and strongest pickers has been in a virtual career stasis for the last decade, since he wouldn't play ball with the bro country boys. This is a former CMA Entertainer of the Year. And all we've been getting is a runaround about new music aside from a Christmas record. All these new-to-us songs were mostly written and recorded much earlier in Brad Paisley's career. But don't look this gift horse in the mouth. We'll take these first 13 songs accumulated under the name Tacklebox and remain excited for more songs that Brad promises are on the way through this living project. Check out the two new ones from Brad Paisley, my Facebook post of the day, up right now at Doyle, spelled D-O-Y-L-E, Doyle King, on Facebook.
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2: 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The tour starts at 10 a.m. It will explore the park along with its collection of mature trees and seasonal gardens. 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

0: Here's King George with Blue Clear Sky here on our Country Music Weekend get-together. Today in 2009 was not the day to go to Kenny Chesney's concert at Gillette Stadium in Foxborough, Massachusetts, near Boston, because 228 people were taken into protective custody and 114 people arrested. Was like the cops out in Gillette Stadium decided to bust Kenny Chesney's concert. It happened at the New England Country Music Festival today in 2009. Most of the offenses involved underage drinking and marijuana possession. I wonder how many people they would have arrested or taken into custody at a rock concert.
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2: Classic Country WOKR weather. Today stays mostly sunny near 78 degrees with light northeasterly winds. Tonight turns partly cloudy and cool around 60. Sunday starts partly sunny, then showers and thunderstorms become likely by afternoon as temperatures reach around 82. Sunday night stays unsettled with showers and thunderstorms likely near 65. Monday brings a chance of rain showers and a slight chance of thunderstorms in the upper 70s. Currently, it's partly cloudy and 78 degrees.
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3: Well, my daddy left home when I was 3, and he didn't leave much to Ma and me. Just this old guitar and an empty bottle of booze. Now, I don't blame him because he run and hid, but the meanest thing that he ever did was before he left, he went and named me Sue. Well, he must have thought that it was quite a joke, and it got a lot of laughs from lots of folks. Seems I had to fight my whole life through. Some gal would giggle and I'd get red, and some guy'd laugh and I'd bust his head. I'll tell you, life ain't easy for a boy named Sue. Well, I grew up quick and I grew up mean. My fists got hard, my wits got keen. Roamed from town to town to hide my shame. But I made me a vow to the moon and stars, I'd search the honky-tonks and bars and kill that man that gave me that awful name. Well, it was Gatlinburg in mid-July, and I'd just hit town and my throat was dry. I thought I'd stop and have myself a brew. At an old saloon on a street of mud, there at a table, dealing stud, sat the dirty mangy dog that named me Sue. Well, I knew that snake was my own sweet dad from a worn-out picture that my mother'd had. And I knew that scar on his cheek and his evil eye. He was big and bent and gray and old, and I looked at him and my blood ran cold. And I said, my name is Sue. How do you do? How are you gonna die? Yeah, that's what I told him. Well, I hit him hard right between the eyes, and he went down, but to my surprise, I come up with a knife and cut off a piece of my ear. But I busted a chair right across his teeth, and we crashed through the wall and into the street, kicking and a-gouging in the mud and the blood and the beard. I tell you, I've fought tougher men, but I really can't remember when. He kicked like a mule and he bit like a crocodile. I heard him laugh and then I heard him cuss, and he went for his gun and I pulled mine first. He stood there looking at me and I saw him smile. He said, son, this world is rough, and if a man's gonna make it, he's gotta be tough. And I know I wouldn't be there to help you along. So I give you that name and I said goodbye. I knew you'd have to get tough or die. And it's that name that helped to make you strong. Yeah. He said, now you just fought one hell of a fight, and I know you hate me and you got the right to kill me now, and I wouldn't blame you if you do. But you ought to thank me before I die for the gravel in your guts and the spit in your eye, cause I'm the that named you Sue. Yeah, what could I do? What could I do? I got a

0: 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And if I ever have a son, I think I'm gonna name him Bill or George, anything but Sue. I still ain't that man.
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0: Here's Vince Gill, What the Cowgirls Do, here on our Country Music Weekend Get Together. I'm Doyle King. That wraps it up for my time with you today. I've got another Texas-sized music set coming up. Toby Keith kicks that off right after this.
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Well, a big hello, and how are you doing? I am Lou Jones, and I've got classic country here for this hour, including this one from Janie Fricke, and hey, she's single again.

0: big 1997 hit by Trace Adkins, a guy that most of us in radio would give almost anything for a voice like that. That is The Rest of Mine. I am Lou Jones, and I've got Kenny Chesney coming up, if you will keep it right here.
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0: That is Steve Wariner and Life's Highway. I am Lou Jones. And I once read a book about, I think the name of the book was something like Blue Highways. And the point was that if you look at a paper map, which are rare these days, the red highways are the real busy ones, but the blue highways are the ones that go out by the friendly small towns where you can spend some time and relax. Reba McEntire before that, and The Fear of Being Alone, and also Kenny Chesney, She's Got It All. It's Lou Jones here, and I've got Tim McGraw coming up next.
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2: Classic Country WOKR weather. Today stays mostly sunny near 78 degrees with light northeasterly winds. Tonight turns partly cloudy and cool around 60. Sunday starts partly sunny, then showers and thunderstorms become likely by afternoon as temperatures reach around 82. Sunday night stays unsettled with showers and thunderstorms likely near 65. Monday brings a chance of rain showers and a slight chance of thunderstorms in the upper 70s. Currently, it's mostly cloudy and 79 degrees.
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0: That is Travis Tritt and Drift Off to Dream. Before that, Dolly Parton and Jolene and Tim McGraw and My Next 30 Years. I am Lou Jones. Now, if you're driving for a living today, ignore Travis Tritt's words. Don't drift off. Need you to make those deliveries. Coming up, Alabama, keep it right here.
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I'm Lou Jones. Here is Dwight Yoakam channeling Johnny Horton from the 50s Honky Tonk Man.

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0: That is T.G. Shepherd, and War is Hell on the home front, too. Also, we heard from Terry Clark and You're Easy on the Eyes, and Dwight Yoakam back there in a honky-tonk man. It is Lou Jones here. Now, T.G. Shepherd is on the road a bit. On the 23rd of August, he's going to be doing the Kentucky State Fair in Louisville. On the way, Faith Hill, keep it right here.
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0: Well, along about 1987, when he had that song out, George Strait seemed to have a long-term lease on the number one spot on the Billboard country charts right there. That one, no exception. All My Exes Live in Texas. Gary Allen before that, and we also heard from Faith Hill. Lou Jones here with Lone Star on the way next.
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2: Classic Country WOKR weather. Tonight stays mostly clear around 60 degrees with light easterly winds. Sunday turns partly sunny, then a chance of showers and thunderstorms with a high around 82 and light southerly winds. Sunday night brings a chance of showers and thunderstorms, then showers and thunderstorms near 70. Monday stays unsettled with a chance of rain showers in the upper 70s. Then Monday night adds patchy fog around 60. Currently, it's 76 degrees.
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0: Well, that is Hank Williams Jr., your whiskey bent and hellbound, your GPS definitely having you on the wrong road there. Tanya Tucker before that, San Antonio Stroll and Lone Star, Come Crying to Me. I'm Lou Jones with Alan Jackson coming up right after this.
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0: Well, that is a Joe Diffie song that we don't play enough around here. We'll have to try and fix that. That was actually his first number one song and first out of the box. That was his first recording that made it to the charts and went all the way to the top back in 1990. Joe Nichols before that, Tequila Makes Her Clothes Fall Off, and Eddie Raven and Operator, Operator. On the way, lots more great classic country, including Patti Loveless. Next up.
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2: 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The tour starts at 10 a.m. It will explore the park, along with its collection of mature trees and seasonal gardens. 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

0: there they are, the Gatlin Brothers and Denver. They will be on the road, and I'm sure they'll go through Denver on the way there, but their next appearance that we see is Oxford, Mississippi on the 8th of September, and followed by Lincoln City, Oregon, not too long after that. Coming up, Clint Black, keep it right here with your very own Lou Jones.
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2: Classic Country WOKR weather. Tonight stays mostly clear around 60 degrees with light easterly winds. Sunday turns partly sunny, then a chance of showers and thunderstorms with a high around 82 and light southerly winds. Sunday night brings a chance of showers and thunderstorms, then showers and thunderstorms near 70. Monday stays unsettled with a chance of rain showers in the upper 70s. Then Monday night adds patchy fog around 60. Currently, it's partly cloudy and 76 degrees.
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0: It is George Strait right there. Easy come, easy go. We also heard from Crystal Gayle and The Sound of Goodbye, song that she had out almost smack dab in the middle of the 1980s. I believe it was early 1984. That one went number one for her. And coming up next, if you will stay right here, Dan Seals, Don't Go Away.
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Well, good afternoon and welcome in. My name is Lou Jones. I have Classic Country, and I got a list here of songs I want to play for you. I think there's about 50 on the list. I'm sure I'll have to pare it down and pick the best ones. Here is Mary Chapin Carpenter.

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0: It is Russell's Heart, I'll Still Be Loving You. And before that, Marty Stewart and Burn Me Down. I am Lou Jones. Marty Stewart's been doing some touring, by the way, and staying home tonight, though, so to speak. He's doing the Grand Ole Opry in Nashville. Coming up, John Anderson. Keep it right where you have it.
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0: It is Brooks and Dunn and a brand new man. We also heard from Randy Travis and Three Wooden Crosses, a song that he brought out in late 2002 and went number one in early 2003. It became the CMA Song of the Year. And if you've not listened carefully to that, you wouldn't know the identification of each of the song. Which of the three people in the song are the Wooden Crosses all about? Listen to it over and over sometime. You'll catch on. George Jones, Tammy Wynette, coming up. Don't go away.
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2: Classic Country WOKR weather. Tonight stays mostly clear around 60 degrees with light easterly winds. Sunday turns partly sunny, then a chance of showers and thunderstorms with a high around 82 and light southerly winds. Sunday night brings a chance of showers and thunderstorms, then showers and thunderstorms near 70. Monday stays unsettled with a chance of rain showers in the upper 70s. Then Monday night adds patchy fog around 60. Currently, it's clear and 75 degrees.
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0: It is Tracy Byrd right there. Lifestyles of the not so rich and famous. I guess don't put it down. Sometimes it's whatever Bubba wants, Bubba gets. Don't put it down. Dwight Yoakam before that. It Only Hurts When I Cry. And George Jones and Tammy Wynette and their Golden Ring. Lou Jones here with Tim McGraw coming up next.
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are you doing? 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I'm Lou Jones with Classic Country. Steve Warner's song is The Weeknd. I love The Weeknd. It's when you and I get together with these songs.

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0: Well, to say that her voice was clear as a bell is kind of an understatement. Mindy McCready right there, 10,000 Angels. We also heard from Garth Brooks and the American Honky Tonk Bar Association. I'm Lou Jones. Now, Garth is on tour. He tends to stay and do multiple shows wherever he goes. For instance, August the 20th, he begins in Indianapolis and stays through all the way through the 23rd, night after night. So if you want a Garth Brooks ticket, you should be able to score one. Coming up, Tracy Lawrence, keep it right here.
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0: That is Sonya Brown at Step That Step, and we also heard from Confederate Railroad back there and Trashy Women, and no, I will not dedicate that to any females that I know. Thank you very much. I treasure my life. Coming up, Terry Clark. Don't go away right here with Lou Jones.
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2: Classic Country WOKR weather. Tonight stays mostly clear around 60 degrees with light easterly winds. Sunday turns partly sunny, then a chance of showers and thunderstorms with a high around 82 and light southerly winds. Sunday night brings a chance of showers and thunderstorms, then showers and thunderstorms near 70. Monday stays unsettled with a chance of rain showers in the upper 70s. Then Monday night adds patchy fog around 60. Currently, it's clear and 72 degrees.
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0: Well, she is a poster child for adoption. She was adopted at 1 week old back in Mississippi, Faith Hill and Breathe. George Strait before that, If You Ain't Lovin', You Ain't Livin'. And we also heard from Terry Clark. I am Lou Jones. Thanks for joining me. Hank Williams Jr. coming up right after this.
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